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You give me a sign, give me a sign. Oh, give me a sign, baby, give me a sign.

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0: 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Krone Hits.

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1: 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Funeral.
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1: 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Die meiste Musik. 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

have to be your biggest fan. And when things are really tough and they're really rough and nothing's working, but there's something inside of you that says, I just have to follow that.

have to be your biggest fan. And when things are really tough and they're really rough and nothing's working, but there's something inside of you that says, I just have to follow that. Because you don't know who you're gonna meet.